0: Si es radio, es W.
1: I've heard people say that too much of anything is not good for you, baby. But

0: great track.
1: Oh, mate, love it. It's quality. Listen. Pure quality, bruv.
0: Bruv, what's her name again?
1: What? What's up, son?
0: What's your name?
1: What's up, son?
0: No, not you, bruv. What? The girl on the...
1: Fergie, my bad, bruv. I'll start again. I thought you said... What's my name? Why did you say that's my...
0: Your name, geez. How the fuck the girl on the track, mate?
1: Shut up.
0: Blinding, son.
1: It's quality.
0: Listen, how's it going?
1: London.
0: No, it's not like that, mate.
1: No, but no, don't. What?
0: London. That's the one,
1: bruv. London?
0: No, bruv. London.
2: Música, solo
3: un espacio
2: bueno
3: para escuchar
2: música
3: y disfrutar. Música W.

0: Noche mágica.
1: Magic Night.
0: Noche. WFM.
2: When your legs don't work like they used to before, and I can't sweep you off of your feet,